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Hello, my name's Wednesday, and thank you for joining me this evening, or this morning, or however you want to look at it. How's everybody doing? I'm out of breath. I'm always in a hurry, right? Okay, here we go. Phone lines are open if you want to call in. Okay, here's some skinny puppy for you. Which one should I play, though? Let's see. I think I'm going to play this one. OzCat Radio.

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Vallejo, California. Hello, hello. Thank you for joining me. Hey, if you have the number here, which is 707-652-5775, you can call me anytime while I'm here, and I'll play whatever you want to hear. Or you could just call and say hi. I want to know if somebody's out there listening.

Oh, that was a long moment of silence, wasn't it? I don't know what happened here. Okay, let me figure this one out. You're listening to Oscat Radio 89.5 FM KZCT. My name is Wednesday, and it's Thursday. No, it's technically Friday. Don't forget, we're having goth night at the Redmond's Hall. Let me get the information correct here. It's going to be at Redmond's Hall, I believe, on Saturday. And what did I just do with that flyer? It was here a minute ago. Where did it go? Oh, Zara has it, my little pup. Okay, let me see here. So it is going to be... Saturday on, it's at Redmond's Hall on Georgia Street. I'm trying to get the address here. Let's see. Gonna be, Saturday on, it's at Redmond's Hall on Georgia Street. I'm trying to get the address here. Let's see.

0: It's at Redmond's Hall. It's Saturday, though, right? Goth night,
1: yes. It's Saturday night. Mm-hmm. And it's going to be at Redmond Hall. It's also known as something else.
0: What
1: it's got a fancy little name. It's written over there in the paperwork. But also, there's every Wednesday night downtown Vallejo at the Empress Lounge, they have blues night. Famous blues musicians, and on Thursday nights they have other roots Americana type musicians, country, bluegrass, stuff like that sometimes, and just more blues or rock type. And then also on Monday nights at the same place, the Empress Lounge, they have jazz, a pickup jazz group, all kinds of youngsters, old cats, all people show up, and they just really kill it.
0: Oh, that sounds
1: so get out and enjoy your neighborhood. There's something going on everywhere. There's that one spot that used to be soul food place on Solano, Soul Train. No, Soul something. Anyway, they gone out. Big Mama went out of business, but now they're back in business under a new name. So get up over there and get yourself some Southern barbecue right there in Malibu.
0: Where's that at? Do you
2: know? Solano
0: Ave?
2: Where the
0: Solano?
2: Right where that barbecue spot is.
0: Oh, Solano in Georgia?
1: Right there, where the area comes together in that 5 points.
0: Oh, 5 points, Georgia?
1: No. Yeah, 5 points, Tennessee.
0: Okay, so here, Club Redman, Saturday, August 15th, and it's going to be from 9, doors open at 8 p.m. to midnight. And I guess there's a $15 cover charge, and it's 21 plus full bar with ID, live appearance by Moon Cries Blood. That's Ricky. And, 431 Georgia Street, Vallejo. And it's going to be every third Saturday of the month, the golf night there. So hope to see you there. Now, let me find some goth music here to play for you. Oh, no. What did I do? My headphones are too high. I do want to hear this one song again for some reason, this Jack White song. I really like it. And since it's my show, I can play whatever I want, right?
3: Right.
0: Let's play this one again. This is Jack White, and it's God and the Broken Ribs, Part 1 and 2. We were just talking about ribs, weren't we, the earlier today? Okay, here we go.

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0: Time to go!

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I'm racing.

Well, it's 6:07 on this beautiful Aloha Friday morning. You got your dial locked into the best way to get it going is here at our community radio station right here in Vallejo, California, OzCat Radio. I'm DJ Joe DePlomo of the Pacific Vibe Show. Current temperature in Vallejo is about 59 degrees, man. It was a nice, beautiful evening, man, last night. Hey, did you catch the stars out on Thursday night? They had a bunch of star gazers out there. Unfortunately, we couldn't see it, man. It was fogged in. We got a high today of 72 degrees. Low by morning, another 58 degrees. Sunrise this morning is going to be at 6:23. Sunset's going to be at 8:03. Let's see. Air quality is at 25%. Makes it good, man. So go ahead and suck it all in. Let's see. Wind blowing 7 to 13 miles an hour this morning to the southwest. Once again, it's a beautiful Aloha Friday morning. You got to get through our protocol before we get the show going. So kick back, relax, and enjoy. Happy Aloha Friday morning.

Aloha po alima ya kako. Aloha Friday to us all. It's kumu maile na ehu coming to you from Kahale Hoaka on the island of Molokai. Arha avina or Hawaiian lesson for today is how to say congratulations or blessings. And it's both the same way. So eho o pilima, repeat after me. Eho o mai kai. Hana ho a oya. Eho o mai kai. Waikai. Now to learn more fun and engaging ways to strengthen Hawaiian culture, language, and traditions in your hale, visit our online School of Hawaiian Learning for all ages and stages of learners at kahalehoaka.com. 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Aloha.

Well, I tell you, man, Kumu Marke Ali'i Ho'omalu, if you need your blood pumping, just talk to him. It's a beautiful Aloha Friday morning, man. You got your dial locked into the best way to get it going. We got Bubba B starting us out. We got Paul Hanna in the lineup, Country Comfort, Cecilia Capono, and we got a lineup of some Kalapana. Brother Mal said he likes Kalapana. So you know what? I got some for you, Brother Mal Opelia, man, the Ohana out there. Kick back, relax.

0: Aloha, everybody. It's DJ George Diploma of the Pacific Vibe Show here at OzCat Radio. I'm with some family here. We got a message to share. So what's the message we got, brother?
1: What's up, brother? Live Pono and be aloha. This is Daniel Kirikoa from the group Pohaku sending our alohas.
0: Right here, OzCat Radio. We make a link for a reason. 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The gift of aloha comes out of OzCat Radio right here in Vallejo, California.

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It's 7:03 on this beautiful Aloha Friday morning. You got your dial locked into the best way to get it going is here. It's our community radio station right here in Vallejo, California, OzCat Radio, man. Hey, current temperature in Vallejo is about, what, 60 degrees, man. It went up a degree. We got a high today of 72, low by morning, another 59 degrees. Sunrise this morning was at 6:23. Sunset's going to be at 8:03. Air quality is still about 24%, man, so still good. Go ahead and suck it all in. Wind blowing about 7 to 13 miles an hour to the southwest. It's going to be a beautiful weekend, man. Our long-term forecast, man, I don't know, was that 7-10 days or something? We're only going to be in the 70s, man. So we got some typical Bay Area weather, I tell you, man. Hey, I've been watching my Facebook and Instagram. I've seen a lot of posts from the 31st Annual Bay Area Aloha Festival that hosted by the PICA organization last weekend. And it was a great event, man. Sooner or later, we're going to make it out there. But, you know, we got things to do at the house, so we can't go nowhere right now. You know, you got to take care of Ohana first, man. But we got one more thing coming up. September 19th, the Ko'onui Foundation is hosting their annual 15th annual? Yeah, it is. The 15th annual Sacramento Aloha Festival is happening at the Gold Country Fairground. Location is 209 Farragut Road in Auburn, California. It all starts at 10, ends at 7, and it's going to be a great event. Man, more information on Facebook and Instagram. They are looking for vendors and volunteers. If you want to be part of it, come on out and have some fun, man. Go to the website at sacramentoalohafestival.com. Be part of the Ko'onui Foundation, man. It's a great, great family out there in Sacramento. Love them, guys. Can't wait to see everybody. Oh, hey, remember I've been telling you, so, October 24th, man, we're having the Emerald Ball. OzCat Radio is hosting it downtown Vallejo at the Red Man Hall. So doors will be opening at 7, and it's going to be until... So it's going to be a great event. It is a dress code event, man. So dress at your emerald best, man. Emerald elegance. And it's a formal dress up event, man. So I got to look up that word formal. So because you know me, I don't never dress formal. So I got to figure that one out. I might have one swimsuit. No, is it like a swimsuit kind of thing? Oh, I got to figure that out. I'm going to, hey, Google. We're going to ask Google, what the heck is formal? What do you wear on a formal event, man? Do you wear a bodysuit? You know, so I'd have one swimsuit. No, is it like a swimsuit kind of thing? Oh, I got to figure that out. I'm going to, hey, Google. We're going to ask Google, what the heck is formal? What do you wear on a formal event, man? Do you wear a bodysuit, you know, swimsuit or something like that?

About midnight, nah, man. We was completely fogged in, man. Typical Bay Area weather, man. That's what it's all about. Once again, it's a beautiful Aloha Friday morning. You got your dial locked into the best way to get it going is that our community radio station right here in Vallejo, California, and it's home of the Pacific Vibe Show for 9 hours a week. You know, Friday morning, we come in from 6 to 9. That's only a three-hour show. But we are here for Tuesday night, 9 p.m. to 3 a.m. Wednesday morning. Yep, we smoothing out that, wait a minute. We end that Tuesday night, and we smoothing out that Wednesday morning hump day. So let's get back to the music here at OzCat Radio. Remember, you know, we got over 40-plus DJs. I urge you to go to our homepage at www.ozcatradio.com. Check out that roster. You'll see what I'm talking about. And on the top left-hand corner, there is a donation button. 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So join up and hit that button. Be a cat here at OzCat Radio. Happy Aloha Friday morning, gang. Hey, wait a minute. We got Kumumaili Naeo coming in with our Olelo Hawaiian word of the day. You know, one word a day will help keep that Hawaiian language in our household and our hale. So please stick around and support them. It's Kahale O'aka on Facebook, Instagram, and YouTube. Coming all the way from Molokai with the beautiful Paniola Prince and the beautiful Queen Maile and the beautiful Ohana out there in Molokai. Love you guys. And then also we got Mark Kealihi Hoamalu.

alima ya kako. Aloha Friday to us all. It's kumu maile na ehu coming to you from Kahale Hoaka on the island of Molokai. Our Ha'awina or Hawaiian lesson for today is how to say congratulations or blessings. And it's both the same way. So eho opili mai, repeat after me. Eho o mai kai. Hana ho a oya.

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Aloha.

Yep, it's time to get back to the music right here at Oz Cat Radio. Starting us out with the Vitals, getting us going. We got Justin Young in there, Anna V. We got The Green. We got Kimi A. Minor. Molokai Boys in there, Pohaku. We got Butter Wayne. I got one coming in for you. Sudden Rush teaming up with Kaylee Rochelle. Oh, yeah, that's for you, brother. And Brother Jeremiah from Molokai coming in and a lot more.

Craig Hendricks, Auscat Radio's posh posh roving underground reporter. I'm very excited to tell you about Auscat Radio's new PayPal donation button.

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1: This is going to be fun to hear what we come up with and all the beautiful music we made. So I really hope that you guys will all enjoy it.

experience I've had. 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But at the same time, I'm going to miss you all. It's going to be bittersweet. Because I'm going to finally go home, and then at the same time, I'm going to miss all this beautiful work, this things that we left behind, such great memories. And we're excited to share the music with you all, and I hope we can continue for more and more. And you guys all take care of yourselves. Have a great day today. Remain blessed, and know that you're loved.

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1: Aloha. 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

Yep, it sure is. It's a beautiful Aloha Friday morning, and you got your dial locked into our community radio station, OzCat Radio, right here in Vallejo, California, home of the Pacific Vibe Show. I'm DJ George Diploma. I'm going to be here till the 9. Current temperature in Vallejo is about 61 degrees, man. We're going to be high of 72 today. Low by morning, another 59 degrees. Sunrise this morning was at 6:23. Sunset's going to be at 8:03, man. Air quality went down to about 23%, so makes it good. Go ahead and suck it all in. Wind's still blowing through the southwest, about 7 to 13 miles an hour. Hey, it's going to be a beautiful weekend, and nice and cool, man. We're going to be in the 70s for the next, what, 7 to 10 days, man. So no rain in our forecast, but talking about rain, we got a major storm, hurricane, heading to Hawaii. It's going to be hitting the Big Island by tomorrow night. Well, later tonight and tomorrow, and all the way till Sunday. So much prayers and aloha going out to the Ohanas out there. Please be careful. And, yeah, I was just telling Brother Mike, we was talking on my Facebook Live, and I was telling him, man, hey, I would say bring out your dinghies and everything, but majority of everybody know how to swim, and we know how to float downhill, man, you know, go with the current and go opposite and go get so you can get to the shoreline. Because I remember one day when I went to Sandy Beach, man, that current took me away, and I actually started panicking, and all of a sudden I caught myself, and I was like, you know what, just take it easy. Float to the right, and you're going to go right into the shore. And sure enough, and then the lifeguard came up to me, and he said something. He said, hey, brother, I was ready to come get you. I said, I know. I started panicking for a minute, but I caught it, man. Hey, you know, we got a thing. Last weekend was the Pika Foundation had their 31st annual Bay Area Aloha Festival. I seen so much pictures and videos out there, man. They did another great job. So congratulations, gang. Great job, and hope we can come out next year, man. Sooner or later, we're going to get caught up. You know, we got to take care of family first. You know, next month, we got one thing coming up. It's September 19th. The Ko'onohi Foundation is celebrating another great job. So congratulations, gang. Great job, and hope we can come out next year, man. Sooner or later, we're going to get caught up. You know, we got to take care of family first. You know, next month, we got one thing coming up. It's September 19th. The Ko'onohi Foundation is celebrating their 15th annual Sacramento

and I can't miss. It's held from 10 to 7, so have some fun and come on out and have a blast. You know, I've been telling you to save this date, October 24th. OSCAD Radio just celebrated their 20-year anniversary, man, here as a community radio station right here in Vallejo, California, and we're having an Emerald Ball. Yep, we're hosting it at the Red Man's Hall, downtown Vallejo. It started 7 until, that's it. It started 7 until, until all pile. You know, everybody's finished and ready to go home. It is a dress code, so come at your Emerald Elegance. And it is a formal dress-up event, man. So get out your formal wear. In fact, I got to go look up what formal is. Because you know me, man, I'm a local boy. There is nothing as formal as rubber slippers, tank top, and T-shirt. You know what I mean? Well, I got to figure out what formal is all about, man. So once again, mark that calendars. October 24th, more details coming down the pike. So keep it now locked in. We got Kumu Maile Nael coming in right our Olelo Hawaiian word of the day. You know, one word a day will help keep that Hawaiian language in our household, in our hale. So please stick around and support them. Kahale Oaka on Facebook, Instagram, and YouTube. And they come in beautiful Molokai, man, coming right out of that beautiful island, man. So I want to thank her for being part of the show. And stick around. We got Kumu Mark Kelly Homalu to get our blood pumping on this beautiful Aloha Friday morning. Once again, hey, Kumu Mai. Welcome to my island home here at OSCAD Radio. Happy Aloha Friday, everybody. Yes!

alima ya kako. Aloha Friday to us all. It's kumu maile na ehu coming to you from Kahale Hoaka on the island of Molokai. Arha avina or Hawaiian lesson for today is how to say congratulations or blessings. And it's both the same way. So eho opili mai, repeat after me. Eho o mai kai. Hana ho aoya. Eho o mai kai. Waikai. Now to learn more fun and engaging ways to strengthen Hawaiian culture, language, and traditions in your hale, visit our online School of Hawaiian Learning for all ages and stages of learners at kahalehoaka.com. And you can also follow our Kahale Hoaka pages on Facebook and Instagram and subscribe to our YouTube channel, Kahale Hoaka.

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1: I tell you, man, nobody can get your blood pumping like Kumu Marquette Lee Homalu. Hey, I got to give a big shout out to Mike Carrera out there in Kamuela. He just sent me a message on my Facebook Live. He wanted to hear some Uncle Gabby. And I remember putting this track on, and we was doing an event in Benicia, and somebody heard it like, man, where'd you get this from? Here you go, brother Mike. Love you, man.

got some Uncle Gabby playing Nui, man. Hi'ilawe on this beautiful Aloha Friday morning, man. Once again, mahalo nui, everybody, for tuning in. I got some Rebel Soldiers lined up. We got Sons of Yeshua teaming up with Pohaku and our brother Jeremiah. We've got High Water, Collie Butts, J-Bug. Oh, J-Bug, Common Kings in the Green, Fire Up the Roses. That one's going out to Coco. That's one of her favorite tracks. We got brother Ryan Hirioka from the Rubber Slipper production. Brand new track called Summer Love coming in. We got Kolohi Kai teaming up with the Kamehameha School Choir, Atomic, and Isaiah Tavares, of course.

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Cheers!

It's 8:56 on this beautiful Friday morning. Fog's still in, man. For a minute there, I started seeing blue skies, and all of a sudden, it disappeared, man. But the sun is coming out a little later this morning. Once again, it's time for me to Helen Maya, Miss Katie Who Lady, Sunny Mix is coming in next, so don't go nowhere, man. Remember, keep a lure in the heart, a smile on the face. It is contagious. To live it, you got to love it. To love it, you just got to live it, man. The gift of aloha grows in each and every one of us. We'll go share that beautiful smile this weekend, man. And once again, I want to thank everybody for tuning in, and have a beautiful weekend. Keep your dial locked here at OzCat Radio.

0: OzCat Radio, 89.5 FM, KZCT Vallejo, where it is overcast until it's going to be overcast. I just lost my weather page for some reason, but it's going to be overcast for a while. The sun might pop out for a while, and then it's going to overcast again. So a little taste of fall. I think we've all felt that in the air. I noticed some of the pyracantha bushes around me are developing their pretty red berries. Some of the summer foliage and flowers are dying back. Good time to get out there and trim it all back and throw it in your green bucket, because the garbage man is just happy to take that all away from you. Get all that debris off your property. It is habitat for creatures and stuff. Love a garden. I am an avid gardener, but overgrown is not good in an urban setting such as we are in. This is Katie Cool Lady on the Sunny Mix. Here every... God, my... I see what they mean about the squeaky chair. I guess we need some WD-40 in the old OzCat studio here. But it is Friday, end of the week for some. For some of us who are self-employed, the week goes on. And yet it is sort of a different thing, isn't it, in our time. We don't have the sense of Friday being like everybody's got the weekend and blah, Monday. Although it still does have that sort of vibe to it, you know. But anyway... Let's get to it. Our theme today is courtesy of Princess Grace. We are talking about the moon, what with the big eclipse happening. Wow, you know, one thing that is so cool with the internet is the photography that people are able to share with a wide audience, and some of the beautiful eclipse photography, just showing that, you know, AI cannot beat the human eye, the artist's eye. And we should, continue to make art despite the crazy state of artificial intelligence making art for us or with us or from us, actually, huh? Stealing our art. Anyway, I digress. Let's get back to this set list. Of course, no moon set list could be complete without this one. Here's Van Morrison on OzCat Radio, 89.5 FM, KZCT Vallejo.
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We are exploring the moon today. It's actually not like a big full moon right now. It's like a sliver of a moon out there. Just a tiny sliver. If you look out, you probably, well, it's overcast here in Vallejo, so you're not seeing the sun or the moon right now, but hopefully it'll clear up a little bit later, but we'll get through it with this great music from OzCat Radio. That's what we do. We make your, whatever's gloomy in your day, it's always better if you are listening to 89.5 FM, KZCT, OzCat Radio. It's really true. I do want to remind you that Caveman Dave and the gang will be out downtown Vallejo in front of Bambino's with some music and performances. They will be going live here on OzCat from 6 to 7 p.m. And it's going to be a lot of fun. So if you happen to be in downtown Vallejo, swing by, say hi, and or else just keep it locked right here, OzCat Radio, 89.5 FM, KZCT Vallejo. We will have the Chillionaire Show in memoriam of DJ

Daggio after me from noon to three. DJ Hugh Mon will be here from 3 to 6 with all kinds of shenanigans and mad happenings, madcap adventures on the air, followed by, of course, Caveman Dave from 6 to 7. And then we will have KBZ Fashizi, Fat Gold Chain from 7 to 9 p.m. with DJ Cola and Gola in a Babylon, taking us to the midnight hour, followed by Morgan, top of the hour, midnight hour, with Due Diligence. And I'm so sorry, Morgan, I have to write down the name of your new show. I never get it right. It's one of those one of those hard to say names, but I will get it. I will get it. Anyway, just keep it locked right here all the way to the wee hours, and you'll hear it for yourself right here, OzCat Radio. No need to listen to any other stations. We've got it all for you right here. Let's keep going with this moon stuff. This is Stradivarius.

OzCat Radio, 89.5 FM, KZCT Vallejo. I just noticed on our little clipboard here of events that there are quite a few fashion-oriented things happening, and I thought I'd read them all at the same time so you guys could, that are into this stuff. First of all, we have the Rodeo Music and Art Market. This is September 26th, 11 a.m. to 5 p.m., Lefty Gomez Field in Rodeo. Y2K Fashion and Collectibles, Tooth Gems, Flash Tattoos, Vinyl and Skateboards, Art, Music, Fun, Food, and More. This is the Rodeo Music and Art Market. So that's going on September 26th. Then here, right here in Vallejo, on Mare Island, every third Sunday, starting August 16th, you are having the Mare Island Art Studios presentation of Art, Fashion, and Vintage Bazaar on the waterfront. 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And it's a very nominal entry. Anyway, some good organizations behind that. And then we have the Alley Cat Thrift at 808 Maxwell Alley. This is every Saturday from 11 to 5. 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That's at 808 Maxwell Alley, Alley Cat Thrift. So if you're looking for thrift, in addition to all the great thrift stores, there you have it. All kinds of cool stuff. Get your fashion going on. Get your Christmas shopping early, your holiday shopping. This is the time when the weather's great to get out. You feel like getting out and something fun to do. You got money to burn in your pocket. Come burn it here in Vallejo, California. We're going to get back to our moonlight playlist today. Here are Rupa and the April Fishes with Culpa de la Luna. That means it's the fault of the moon. You know, like blame it on the moon.

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1: No, I don't want to.
0: Nonsense here in the moonlight.
1: No, I don't want to.
0: My dear, we have plenty of
1: time. No, we don't. 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
0: love. Oh, no, not you again. Blimey.

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Buzzcat Radio, 89.5 FM, KZCT Vallejo, where it is still overcast. Looks like it's going to clear up sometime around after lunchtime and start clouding back up sometime about after dinner time. So you got a little interlude coming up here if you want to get out into the sunshine. Take a wonderful walk. We are so blessed, Vallejo, California, to have so many great places to walk around. And although on a day when weather like today, it does start getting chilly. Let's see. A few announcements for you here on the Sunny Mix. We have Sunday, August 23rd, Sponge Bath with a Jar. And I have been told by someone who knows that the band is dressed up as nurses. This is indie punk. This is at the Townhouse Cocktail Lounge, 401A Georgia Street, Vallejo. You know where the townhouse is. 21 and over. Free show. I believe A Jar starts at 5 p.m. and then Sponge Bath will go on after them. Let's see. Tomorrow night, Saturday, August 15th, Club Redmen presents featured DJ of the night, DJ James, along with industrial, EBM, dark wave, and vintage. This is live music and DJ. Doors 8 p.m. to midnight. The amount of a cup of coffee and a pastry will get you in there. Full bar with ID. This is at 431 Georgia Street. That is tomorrow night, every third Saturday at Club Redmen, which is at the Redmen's Hall. All right. This is a musical extravaganza, Three Queens Dance Party with Erica Malone, Dyson the singer, Erica Malone as Janet Jackson, Dyson the singer as James Brown, Carlton Powered as Jimi Hendrix, Nathan Owens as Lenny Kravitz, Dance to the Music, Sly and the Family Stone, Cool, Wind and Fire. This is all happening Friday tonight at the Fairfield Downtown Theater. This is a Nathan Owens production. This is a musical extravaganza. You know it. Let's see. Our own, of course, the Emerald Ball, save the date. It is a couple months ahead, but we are getting ready now. The Emerald City or the OzCat Emerald Ball. We will tell you how to get tickets soon, but it's going to be $25. I can tell you that because it's for a nonprofit, us. So we can get a nice new soundboard. But more than that, it's just a celebration of our 20 years. Yeah, I'm anticipating the next one already. Here in OzCat Radio, providing the best local radio you can even imagine. It just gets better daily. As you'll see, if you just keep it locked right here on 89.5 FM all the live long day, you won't go wrong. Anyway, October 24th, Saturday, 7 p.m. until we haven't set a final ending time yet. That's at the Redmen's Hall as well, downtown Vallejo. Dress code Emerald Elegance. And I wanted to say that does not mean, even though this is a formal dress up event, but if you come with a wild emerald aloha shirt or something wonderful, we're not sending anybody away because we don't like how you're dressed. Don't get it twisted. We will take your $25 and you can dance the night away at the Emerald Ball. Let's see. I think I got everything. Okay. Oh, one more.

0: 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This is every third Saturday in Crockett, in the heart of Crockett, at 325 Rolfe Avenue. 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Our mics open and our hearts are ready. Join us for an evening of community, raw talent, and good vibes in the heart of Crockett. Well, there you go. We have no right to be bored here in this neck of Solano County anyway. We're going to get back to our wonderful lunar playlist, celebrating our beautiful moon. I mean, when you think about it, we just take the moon for granted so often. It is so beautiful in all its stages, whether it's a cool little crescent as it is right now, or a beautiful giant full moon and all the phases in between. It definitely lights our way and is such a subject of our photography and our music. I could not believe when I try to do a theme show, it's, you know, I'm scraping for hour number three. But the moon did not disappoint. And here you go. Here's a little Dark Side of the Moon. Brett James. I guess this is going to be, let's see. I think this is going to be a, cover. But you know what? I got to say, this goes out to Robert English, because Robert English, rest in peace, passed away. He did a show here called News from Around the Galaxy. And he and his partner, they would wear their lab coats to the booth. And they would talk about astronomy and play some really cool, astronomically cool music. Miss you, Robert English. He had the driest sense of humor of anybody I could ever imagine. And I miss you. But I know that his lovely wife, Jennifer, is still, I believe they moved to Connecticut, somewhere in New England. I hope you guys are doing well.
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Y'all stay tuned to some big time music. Have a ball.

OzCat Radio, 89.5 FM, KZCT Vallejo. That's going to do it for me. We've got a lot of great music in the hot. I mean, such great music because I accidentally accidentally shuffled my entire playlist that was supposed to be for late night, later. Oh, my God. Anyway, you know, it ended up making kind of a crazy little playlist here, and you guys are going to get to be the recipients of it. So here you go. We just had Charlie Pride, Burgers and Fries, and we're going to Alien Vibratory Field Economic Retransmission. This is Down Tempo. This, I think this was supposed to be late in the morning. Anyway, this is OzCat Radio, 89.5 FM, KZCT Vallejo, where anything can happen and anything does. Here you go. DJ Hugh will be here at 3 p.m.

started running. 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Spinning like we, frantically, like the disc playing. 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
1: 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Don't move that dial. You might hear a little more of me and him.
0: All right. Thank you, sir.
1: All right.

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And I'm curious if you recognize this tune.

Today's special is Memphis Soul Stew. We sell so much of this, people wonder what we put in it. We're gonna tell you right now. Give me about a half a teacup

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0: Oi! Oi, Vey, what was that?
1: No idea. I'm sure loony, though, that's right.
0: It was loony and it was toony, that's for sure, I'm telling you. So here we are. It's a fabulous Friday in the afternoons here. And it's 89.5 FM, KCCT Oscar Radio. It's the DJ Human Show here on a fabulous Friday here in Vallejo, California. We're getting hip, we're getting square, we're getting hip to be square right here. It's 89.5 FM, KCCT Oscar Radio, your community radio station. 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All your fabulous OzCat DJs are there at your very fingertips in your magic box, in your pocket, right here. Now, on this particular episode, we've got a lot of announcements. We got Art Walk happening tonight. That's a big deal. 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And then get your butt down to Art Walk tonight. Set up your art table right now. It's 3 o'clock in the afternoon. Go downtown, Georgia Marin, and then go and buy art from other artists. It's like a commerce. It's like a symbioticness, symbiosity, if you will. And lots of other stuff's happening here in fabulous Vallejo, California. So stay tuned for a lot of those announcements. We've got some announcements about some bands that are playing here in the local area. We may get a call in from the Danny with the Heavy Metal Report. You never know. And we're auditioning some new segments. But in order to get the juices flowing, who's here? But one of my favorite accomplices, I mean co-hosts, it's Rockin' Richie.
1: Hey, how you doing?
0: What's happening, Rockin' Richie?
1: Oh, you know, just happening.
0: I see. Yeah. I see how this is. Okay. Very good. Very good. And I think, Rockin' Richie, they call him that when we've gone off to several Wack and Wool shows out there in the hinterlands. And, I think let's get the music going here. We just went to a fabulous concert, did we not?
1: It was fabulous. Fabulacious.
0: It was fabulous. Fabulous. Down at old Levi Stadium, that guy, he started off selling blue jeans, Levi Strauss. And what happened, you know, as they say, you know, he didn't pan for gold. Don't pan for gold, sell the shovels, right? So he sold denim because I have this great book down at the lodge I found called They Made America. And it's all about these great innovators that happened all through since the 1700s up until probably the 70s and Levi Strauss, right? So there's a picture of the minor 49ers right here, our history of the Bay Area, and they're all in their like street clothes of the time, you know, and they're out there mining in them. So of course, their street clothes are getting all torn up, the shoes are threadbare, and what, they scratch them with their hands? So they go to the general store to buy the equipment that they need to do the panning of the gold, but they had these crazy street clothes that were all threadbare, and they're freezing to death up in the, you know, up by Oroville and all that. So Levi Strauss, he comes up with the denim outfit, and he gets the denim overalls and the denim pants. So now, if you're going to be a proper minor 49er, fashion sense, right? Uh-huh. You get your Levi Strauss jeans and overalls to go, I'm going to go out there and find some gold now. There's gold in them there heels. Rockin' Richie, gold in them there heels. But actually, there was gold in the general store selling the blue jeans.
1: Right.
0: So all these many years later, now there's a whole freaking stadium down there in Santa Clara, in Silicon Valley. Right? I mean, come on already. The guy made it over and over again. So, what did we go see?
1: We saw, who made more money, the gold or the denim?
0: Denim, by far.
1: Yeah, I think so.
0: I mean, they're still around. The guys that mine the gold I mean, some of them bought, you know, ranches. Some of them did something with it, but most of them just pissed it away. And but those guys are gone in the annals of history, but you're wearing the blue jeans that the minor 49ers wore. See how that works?
2: I think it was the actual pair, too.
0: I think in your case, yes. It's not so much vintage as vagabond. Oh, vintage vagabond, right? We have our gal, Dana, who has her vintage store. Oh, wait, is it right here? Alley Cat. Yeah, speaking of vintage, Alley Cat Thrift, 808 Maxwell Alley, on Saturdays, 11 to 5. So if you're in town tomorrow for Farmer's Market, go check that out. Men's and women's clothing and shoes, some vintage jewelry, dolls.
2: Oh, yeah.
0: Home decor, collectibles, and other oddities. Well,
2: okay.
0: There you go. That's right up our alley. So Alley Cat Thrift, 808 Maxwell Alley. You might even find the original pair of Levi Strauss jeans deposited by said minor 49er here in Vallejo. You never know.
2: Hey, he might still be in them, too.
0: That's true.
2: They said he was a mannequin, but I don't, you know.
0: So remember, kids, it's not about the... The shiny object. It's about the infrastructure, and I found some info about what's happening with AI. All the people are like, oh, I'm afraid of AI. Don't worry about it. I'll tell you about that later. But in the meantime, it's time to get some rocking on here on a Friday afternoon. I mean, it's a beautiful day outside. You're coming back from work. You're coming back from, I don't know, American Canyon, Napa, even Oakland, even San Francisco there. Maybe you're coming across on the ferry, and you're listening to a little Ozcat radio when you're getting to range there, you know? Good. And what better way? We've got to kick off the weekend with Rockin' Richie here.
2: Oh, yeah.
0: And what was your, at the AC/DC concert last week? Rocking there at Levi Stadium.
2: Yeah, that was sweet. That was real sweet.
0: Did you tell me that was your first concert?
2: That was my first actual concert, yes. That was my, yeah.
0: First actual stadium concert.
2: My first stadium concert.
0: I see how this is.
2: So many people, and just, mm-hmm. I mean, that place is so big. I mean, it is huge up there. It's like, I went up to the top, and I was like, I think I started getting a nosebleed.
0: Absolutely, but... I mean, and they were great, and they actually rolled out some of the oldies because actually after Bon Scott passed and Brian Johnson took over, they weren't doing some of the Bon Scott era stuff in the beginning when they go out and tour. It was all Back in Black and subsequent albums. But, of course, now in the elder years, they were pulling out the chestnuts all the way back to Jailbreak, right? The original single from AC/DC. So that was rather interesting.
2: Yeah,
0: but
2: sweet.
0: I think... And considering, I know that you're kind of a Casanova here in town. He's well known as a ladies' man in town. And but, you know, sometimes you don't always win the game of love.
2: No, you don't. You don't. And sometimes it's just better to lose.
0: Or maybe better not even engage, right?
2: Yeah, don't engage. Just take one for the team. call foul.
0: Well, I think... you know, maybe the other prudent advice is that sometimes, you know, you walk up to a young lady at a bar, because we

0: climb in. And it's always good if you're trying to shut up a woman, but then it could be that, and you could be shot down in flames.
1: Yeah, you can't fight.
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0: Well, sometimes love does work out, right?
1: Sometimes you get lucky.
0: And sometimes when you do, you say to your girlfriend, pour a little sugar on me.
1: So what are you good at that?
0: Because you said the next concert you want to do is Def Leppard, right?
1: Heck yeah.
0: All right, here we go. Def Leppard, kids.

0: you can't leave yet. You gotta have a nice cup of tea with me. Here we are. There's nothing as sociable as a nice cup of tea. I always say. How many lumps do you want?
1: Oh, 3 or 4.
0: Oh, dear, I gave you 1 too many. Well, we can fix that. There, and here's a cigar for you.
2: Oh, I'm telling you there, that Bugs Bunny, he was quite a cut-up. Oh, 1 lump of 2. I'm telling you, right here on the amazing 89.5 FM KZCT Ozcat Radio. How many lumps do you want there, Rockin' Richie?
3: How many can you give?
2: I'm telling you out there, yeah. Those Def Leppard boys. Paul, 1 lump of 2. And in fact, interestingly enough, a little factoid, if you watch that video, Pour Some Sugar on Me by Def Leppard, Joe Elliott is wearing Levi's overalls. Back in the 80s, that was a thing, overalls.
3: Yeah,
2: if you were in a 80s kind of band like that.
3: Yeah, the 80s, it was a big kickoff on the denim thing.
2: Yes, there's a lot of denim going on there, a lot of washed denim.
3: Yeah.
2: Yeah, washed denim.
3: Washed denim.
2: Stonewashed denim, that's what it was.
3: Yeah, I never really got the concept, you know, stonewashed. I mean, I tried doing it, but they broke the washing machine and, you know, I got whipped for it, so.
2: I see how this
3: last
2: is.
3: Last time I tried that. Yeah.
2: Right. No. Don't put the stones in the washing machine. I think you're supposed to do, like, you know, beating at the rocks, at the stream.
3: I tried that, too. I went down to the local river, and I, you know, was watching them down there with on the stone and everything, and next thing I dunked them in the water, it came out, and I had an alligator. I don't know what happened to pants, you know.
2: Well, don't do that in New York City in the 80s. There was a big rumor back then that alligators were living in the sewers.
3: Oh, yeah.
2: In New York.
3: Yeah, they were.
2: Yeah, I remember that.
3: Yeah, they were. They actually have pictures of them in there.
2: They do?
3: Yeah.
2: I see how this is. Yeah. Oh, okay. Along with Pizza Rat. Yeah, the alligators in the sewers and Pizza Rat in the subway.
3: Some guy wanted it as a pet and everything like that. It started growing. He didn't know what to do, so he just flushed it down the toilet and the sewers it went and stayed there and started living. And, you know,
2: that was it.
3: I must say, it was a pretty shitty life, but, you know.
2: They swam out. They were attacking the Staten Island Ferry, you know, like King Kong and Godzilla. That would have been the thing. If they had a King Kong goes to New York and he's terrorizing New York, but he has to combat the giant alligator that comes out of Long Island, comes out of Long Island Sound, right? Right? And now he's like chewing the Staten Island Ferry and stuff. And then King Kong has to save New York.
3: But.
2: Right?
3: Do that one, Godzilla, yeah.
2: Godzilla!
3: The big alligator. No, he's not an alligator. What is he?
2: He's a dinosaur. Because the Japanese had put, because of the Hiroshima nuclear bomb, Godzilla. Godzilla came out of the ocean there, remember?
3: Yeah. I was just trying to figure out, like, what dinosaur he was. Like, because he's not really a T-Rex, all like kind of sort of resembles one, but then he's like a cross between like those big ones that, you know, eat the leaves from the trees and stuff. The big ones that have like the long necks because they got that head like Godzilla has. But then he's got like sort of a T-Rex kind of mannish kind of body, you know.
2: Right. Well, because it was a guy in a costume, you know.
3: Then he lives in the sea, so he's got those brief thingies on his back.
2: He's got the breathers on the back. That's right. Yeah. And then we all wanted to be the guy in that suit because they had the big models, right?
3: Yeah.
2: Of Tokyo, and you had to knock all that stuff down like you used to like to do as a kid. I'm telling you, I wanted to be the guy in that Godzilla suit.
3: Yeah.
2: So let's get into a little Godzilla right here on 89.5 FM, KZT Ozcat Radio!

Godzilla. Wagzilla. Oh, my God, I remember. Well, I've told you some stories about going to see and hanging out with Blue Oyster Cult back in the day in New Jersey there and then Long Island back in the New York days there. And seeing them at the old Hole in the Wall in Route 4, New Jersey, which was basically literally a hole in the wall bar, right? And hanging out in the parking lot with them like a scene out of The Sopranos, you know? It's pretty wild stuff. But yeah, Blue Oyster Cult. And keeping up with the fun. I'm telling you, you got to keep up with the fun here on 89.5 FM KCC Outside Radio. And what we're going to be doing is we're instigating some new segments these days to try and spice things up a little bit here and focus on a lot of the independent artists that are here in the Bay Area. We got lots of them. We got dozens and dozens to choose from. And I've done just a toe dip into the reality check family and fiends that have been graced our airwaves on television and YouTubes over the years. But we're starting from scratch here. So we're going to be promoting some interesting acts that are here in the Bay Area, something that you might not be aware of. And how interesting is that? So we're scheduled to have a quick chat with somebody that represents one of these bands. So stay tuned there to 89.5 FM, KCC, the OzCat Radio, as we explore esoterica, you know, interesting stuff that you might not usually stumble across, but you'll stumble across it here in Vallejo, because we're aficionados of the odd, if you will, being odd fellow myself. It's we like oddities, and this was as odd as you can get. So check this out. It's a young lady playing a cello with a backup band, and you think it's going to be chamber music, but lo and behold, it's rock and roll right here on 89.5 FM, KZCT OzCat Radio.

0: So that's this is Dirty Cello, something that I discovered quite a few years ago and then saw recently. And here's their representative. Introduce yourself to the audio audience.
1: Hi, my name is Sahir, and I'm a part of the Not Loud Concerts team, and I do all the advertising and concert production stuff for Dirty Cello, as well as some of the other bands that are under the Not Loud Concerts team.
0: The Not Loud Concerts?
1: Yes.
0: That's a very interesting concept. What is that all about?
1: So Not Loud Concerts wants to present a type of environment where concerts are not too loud, not too long, and not too expensive. And we also want to make it super comfortable with clean, nice environment, nice bathrooms, yummy food, you know, just a good time.
0: Wow, I'm sold. That sounds pretty, very, very nice for those of my agedness. We still want to go out and enjoy music, but you know, nice, clean stuff and nice food to eat. I'm booked on that one. That sounds cool. So, Dirty Cello is part
1: Absolutely.
0: Of that kind of a movement, I guess. And what other bands are part of that?
1: So currently, when we have the Not Loud Concert sessions happening, we just had two shows with Delta Wires, and we are going to be having the upcoming show with the band, the Alex Lucero Band, and then we have another show happening. So we have different themes happening, and the one that's upcoming, it's going to be on Sunday, that one is the Country Boogie Night, and that's going to have Alex Lucero Band. And then we're going to have a Vintage Rock Night later next week, and in September that's going to be with the Rockbusters.
0: Wow, that's amazing. And it's sort of a self-produced festival, or how's that working?
1: Yeah, well, the part that's self-produced almost is Dirty Cello is kind of running Not Loud Concerts.
0: Oh.
1: And they're, so like the folks from Dirty Cello are also doing Not Loud Concerts. And this is the first time they're trying to do some summer concert series. We're trying to see how it goes. And, you know, they're the one who are kind of, along with me, finding these venues. So we have a venue in Napa, which is the Napa Yard, which is where the Country Boogie Night show is going to be happening on Sunday. And then in Berkeley we have the Gilman Brewing. So these are the kind of two places that we're testing out, because the environment's really nice and comfortable, kind of fits the not too loud, not too long, not too expensive vibe. So and we're just trying to see how these concerts, the summer concert series, go with that kind of mindset. And one really unique thing about this festival is that both bands are going to be on the stage at the same time, and they're going to be trading songs. So it's like, you know, when you're at a festival and you want to see a band, you're like, oh, when are they going to go on stage? But it's like, hey, you don't have to wait, or maybe wait 3 minutes. But the good thing is, the 3 minutes while you're waiting for one song, another song that's happening is awesome as well.
0: That's amazing. That's a really good concept. Yeah, yeah. Well, cool. So there's the concert series, and where do people go to find out about this concert series?
1: Like, well, on the advertise. Yeah. So you can follow Dirty Cello on all social medias. All social medias, they're just go by Dirty Cello. Instagram at Dirty Cello, Facebook Dirty Cello. And they can also go to the website for notloudconcerts.com. That also has all of the upcoming shows. If you also go to the Dirty Cello website, dirtycello.com, that also has all of the Not Loud Concert Summer Series, but also any other shows that are happening with Dirty Cello.
0: Wow. And then that's really great. So kids, get out there and check that out right now as you're listening. And tell us a little bit about Dirty Cello itself. Like, what is that concept, and what can people expect when they go see it?
1: Yeah, Dirty Cello is this very like high intensity electrifying band. Is kind of known as like having the rock and roll of Jimi Hendrix, the wild abandon of Janis Joplin's vocals, and the technical facility of Yo-Yo Ma. So it's very unique, and basically the whole concept is like, you know, these high energy rock songs, but the fronter Rebecca, she's on a cello. So it's mind-blowing. It's like, can you imagine, like, Jimi Hendrix, but you're playing Purple Haze on a cello?
0: There you go. Yeah, we were just listening to some of that as a lead-in there with Roadhouse. Yeah, so very cool. That's very interesting concept. Mm-hmm. And it's a husband-wife team, right?
1: Yeah, the Frenchers are, we have Jason on guitar, and they have a couple other stuff that they do together as well, where Jason and Rebecca, they play, because they also have a swing jazz dance band, which is Death and Taxes swing band.
0: Death and Taxes, have, nice.
1: Yeah, and they also have Renegade Orchestra, which is the Bay Area's rock and roll orchestra.
0: What?
1: Wow. Yes.
0: Who's in that?
1: Mm-hmm. So Jason and Rebecca are in that, and then they have this whole production of like orchestra. So we have the strings, the percussions, but they kind of every cohort, they have different people around the Bay trying to play with them. So once they start the next one, which will, I believe, in the winter they start again, there'll be a different set of folks.
0: Wow. I could see some all-star situations happening there with some of our friends from the Bay Area.
1: Absolutely.
0: Interesting. Mm-hmm. Wow, this is very interesting. It's sort of because I play a lot of mashups on the show, and it's generally, and you know what those are. So I'm very into, you know, combining things that two great tastes that taste great together kind of thing. And the cello and what she's doing with Dirty Cello, and also this other orchestra thing, is kind of melding all the, you know, not so much different genres, but like augmenting certain genres. It's very interesting stuff.
1: Mm-hmm. Yeah, it really is, because it's like, I've seen Renegade Orchestra perform as well as Dirty Cello, and the way it's like, you wouldn't expect, you know, a cello to be played in these high intensity rock songs, but also it's like, I've seen Metallica get played in an orchestra.
0: Right.
1: So,
0: and they did, they did the residency at the symphony, right? Remember that?
1: Yes.
0: So
1: yes, they did.
0: That's not unprecedented. And a lot of, you know, rockers, Sting, of course, and, they've come out and done like the backup with a well-known city orchestra. You know, so it's that genre, and that sort of kit bashing is well known, which is pretty cool. But yeah, time, grassroots is the best roots. I'm telling you, this is very cool.
1: Yeah.
0: Because we're all about independent music and independent theater, art, all that kind of stuff here in Vallejo. And so we definitely appreciate that kind of chutzpah, as we say. So very cool.
1: Oh, nice.
0: Very cool.
1: Yeah.
0: Well, cool. So, and then, so you're promoting the show that's happening Sunday. So tell the kids again about Sunday.
1: Yeah. All right. So Sunday, Not Loud Concerts presents Country Boogie Night at the Napa Yard. So the show starts at 7 and it ends around 9. It is outdoors, although it's summertime, so it's, and it's in the evening, so the sun's not going to be out, it's not going to be too cold, really nice weather. Tickets are $20 in advance, but $25 at the door. And if you happen not to be able to make the Sunday show, they will be performing again at the Gilman Brewing on Sunday, August 23rd, so just next week, and that's also Country Boogie Night. And if Country Boogie Night is not your vibe, it is also on September 20th, just a little over the bridge, again at the Gilman Brewing in Berkeley, Sunday, September 20th, is Vintage Rock Night.
0: Vintage Rock Night?
1: And if you, Vintage Rock Night. I'm looking really forward to that one because I love vintage rock music.
0: All right. Very cool. Very cool. Mm-hmm. Well, we'll look forward to seeing about getting some of this action happening up here in fabulous Vallejo, California, in our arts and entertainment district. Mm-hmm. That would be great. Good fun.
1: Awesome.
0: Good fun.
1: Yeah, that would be.
0: All right. So, we appreciate you calling in and telling the kids
1: Thank
0: out there
1: you.
0: Some cool stuff. And we're going to take you out with a little bit of the swing band, a little Death and Taxes, I believe, here. Little Minnie the Moocher.
1: All right.
0: Well, thanks for being on the show. We'll catch you next time.
1: Thank you for having me.
0: Bye.

0: from the time Metallica played with the San Francisco Symphony. Live, right there in San Francisco.
1: Is that right?
0: Yeah, that's right. Yeah, we were all there. Very cool, very cool. And and the orchestra. And then, of course, it goes right in the sticks there, you know, because we've got to remind ourselves that a lot of stuff back in our era of rock and roll was also very symphonic and told stories, just like an opera would. Yeah, you know, I mean, yeah. Domo Arigato, Mr. Roboto was all about, that was like an opera.
1: Yeah.
0: And, of course, Tommy from The Who, that was a rock opera in that era.
1: Yeah,
0: when that came out, that was kind of cool.
1: What's his name? Axel Foley did it.
0: Axel Foley?
1: Yeah.
0: Not Axel Foley. You're not talking about.
1: No, I just messed around. But, yeah. Guns N' Roses, they did it. Yeah.
0: Right. They had their whole Chinese democracy.
1: Yeah.
0: And.
1: You know, a lot of people have been going with the orchestras lately. I've been noticing that.
0: Yeah.
1: I mean, since like, the kickoff with Guns N' Roses did it. And then who was the one that was right after him that did it? I want to say Aerosmith, but it wasn't them. It was.
0: Aerosmith has been known to do that, yeah.
1: There was, it's right there on the tip of my tongue, too. Favorite group, like, you know, like Guns N' Roses, who was it that did it? Right after Guns N' Roses, too, was, I can't remember, but yeah. I've been noticing that. There are a lot of people going that way.
0: Yeah, and I was just thinking of Alice Cooper, and I'm thinking, did he do it? But then he was part of a rock version, an augmented rock version, if you will, of Jesus Christ Superstar. And he did the Herod song. He was King Herod character.
1: Oh, yeah.
0: Yeah. So, I mean, you know, a lot of crossover there with rock and roll and classic music and also Broadway, you know, because Jesus Christ Superstar as well as Godspell started on Broadway.
1: Yeah.
0: Back in the day. And Sebastian Bach, one of our old time Reality Check alumni. He was on Reality Check back when he was doing clubs, doing his own little thing. We met him down at the, the Nady Club that was down in San Jose. And my old mechanic used to have a tire shop right across the street from the joint in Palo Alto. What was it called? The Catalyst? Was that it? No. In Palo Alto, there was all these, you know, metal stuff going on there. And we drove down there and interviewed Sebastian Bach and hung out with him. That was great, you know. And but he ended up going on Broadway.
1: Is that right?
0: I think he was in, of course, you know, you can look this up on Wikipedia or ask your friendly neighborhood bot in your house. But I think he was a Phantom of the Opera.
1: I was going to lean more toward Cats, but, you know.
0: I think that was going on after the show.
1: Oh, yeah. Okay.
0: Yeah, indeed. Yeah. But, wait a second. Paul Stanley was actually in Phantom of the Opera.
1: Okay.
0: For a short time in New York, yeah. So you had that. And Tim Curry, of course, from people don't realize that he was a trained thespian, if you will. You know, recreated his iconic character on, the famous Midnight Movie and Rocky Horror Picture Show, and had a lot of great roles after. So there's a lot of rock and roll crossover. Meatloaf, who was in a lot of movies, he was in Fight Club, of course. So, you know, rock and roll kind of permeates everything. You know, you can do a homegrown kind of dirty cello thing where you're just riffing, you know, doing a different take on a classic rock and roll song. You can be a rock and roll stars, if you will, and play with a symphony orchestra, or, you know, you can just do kind of acoustic stuff on your own, you know? Kind of interesting stuff, because a lot of crossovers out there in the world of rock and roll and that. So maybe we'll explore more of that, because I have a couple new segments coming up here, so stay tuned out there in Radio Land. Because you never know what's going to happen. Because we never know what's going to happen. Right here on the Fabulous DJ Human Show on 89.5 FM, KZCT, OzCat Radio.

0: Rock Orchestra, Chop Suey. And that was a cover of what song? Rockin' Richie?
1: I was caught up in the...
0: you weren't paying attention.
1: No, I was...
0: What the hell's the matter with you? What kind of sidekick are you? How are we going to have a Z Morning Zoo thing going on here? You're sleeping at the wheel here.
1: You said Z's, and that's what I was doing. I was catching them, you know?
0: Oh, I see how this is. Okay, very good. Now, did you know what that was a cover of? What band? Come on, you listen to this music all day long.
1: Metallica.
0: No, we had Metallica before with the San Francisco Symphony Orchestra. Who was this?
1: I wasn't paying attention to the song. That's my bad. I'm so sorry.
0: Dummy. System of a Down, dude.
1: I'm sorry. I was looking over my business license.
0: He's doing business over here, kids. See, you better watch out for Rock and Roll Ricky here, because Rock and Roll Richie, and because he's got ideas. He's going to be the next Elon Musk.
1: Oh, no.
0: Elon Musky.
1: Because
0: he's a little bit musky, I'm telling you. A little stinking here.
1: That might be
0: take a bath.
1: Self, but, I'd rather be loved than Elon Musk.
0: But you've got some amazing ideas.
1: We're
0: not going to reveal them here to the audio audience because they're too good. They could do too good to be true. Yeah. Too good to be true, yeah, indeed.
1: It's only to benefit the people, you know.
0: That's right. Always benefit the people there. The people's court here. So Richie's got some ideas he's going to be bringing to the table here in Vallejo, California. So stay tuned. Elon Musk isn't the only trillionaire in training here. We got a trillionaire in training right here with Richie. He's got some amazing ideas. This guy, we call him the MacGyver of Vallejo. He can fix anything. What did we fix last night? A sewer pipe?
1: Yeah, 10-foot sewer pipe.
0: 10-foot sewer pipe at the lodge we had to fix, the two of us.
1: I saw the head of an alligator in there.
0: I bet you did.
1: There was something.
0: There's something peeking out of there.
1: Big teeth. It could have been my aunt, but.
0: You know. My aunt from Miami, I'm telling you. But, so what will you do? Once you get your first trillion, sir, what will you do with it?
1: Probably donate a lot of it away.
0: See, there you go. That's the true Vallejo spirit. Yes, indeed.
1: There's a lot of people out there that really could use it, you know, because, I mean, if I made the trillion, then there's another trillion coming in, right?
0: That's true.
1: So, I mean, what am I going to do with all that? You know, just, you know, give it away to people that actually really need it, you know?
0: There you go. That's the true spirit that and here we have in the... wait a second. You could be like the Beverly Hillbillies.
1: Hey, I'm going to be living next door to them.
0: With the cement pond?
1: Texas tea.
0: Oh, yeah.
1: That will be my best buddy.
0: That's right. Got a Ellie Mae.
1: I don't know. She's a...
0: She's a little...
1: No one has criticized it.
0: Swimming pools, movie stars. Come on, man. Oh my God. So you'll have swimming pool, movie stars. That's good, Rich. We appreciate that. But, you know, you gotta watch out down there in Beverly Hills. If I come up with a good invention, I'll buy the mansion next to you. We could have dual mansions. They could be matching mansions.
1: Dude, then we could knock down the fence and be like one big mansion.
0: Yeah, I tell you, that's right. Yeah. We'd be able to have the parties go back and forth all night long, right?
1: Yeah.

0: my goodness. Is that how we're going to end up? In Beverly Hills?
1: Yeah, you know, I mean, Beverly Hills is nice, you know, I mean, but, you know, like,
0: it's tiring after a while.
1: Yeah, you know, you got the fancy houses, the fancy car, the nice yard. You
0: have parties all the time.
1: But you can't go anywhere.
0: It's true, you can't go out.
1: You can't go out.
0: You get stuck there.
1: You get mobbed by all the fans and the crowd, and it's like, oh my God, look, there he is. You know, paparazzi, so you're like, stuck in your little Beverly Hills mansion that you can't go anywhere or anything.
0: I'll tell you.
1: It's like chased around paparazzi and whatnot.
0: It's got a lot to do with that paparazzi, I'm telling you.
1: What's the joy in that?
0: I see how this is.
1: Run around in the disguise and everything, can't be you, you know.
0: That's right, like, the disguise.
1: I mean, yeah, it's great to be famous, yay. It's like, no, I'm good.
0: Maybe you should be in disguise. Lucy in disguise, right? With diamonds. Yes, indeed. Oh,
1: God. Yeah, it's like, you know, I mean, you know, fortune and fame, you know, it's like...
0: I'll tell you, ain't what it cracked up to be, I'm telling you, I mean, you know.
1: You look at these guys and look how miserable they are. It's like they're always... Some or another. It's like, I mean, do you really get to enjoy it?
0: I
1: mean,
0: you know, I don't know. There was that famous... Silver Bullet Band song, you know, about their, and Metallica covered that song too. It was like lamenting how they're on the road, they go into a diner, is that a man or a woman, and da-da-da, and boo-hoo-hoo, I'm on the road. I'm thinking, dude, when I was a kid, I'm listening to that song, I'm like, hell with you, I want to be a rock star. I'll be on that bus 12 hours a day. I don't care if I get to be a rock star. I'm complaining. They're complaining all the time.
1: Yeah.
0: So when you get to be famous, and boo-hoo-hoo, I'm on the road, I'm thinking, dude, when I was a kid, I'm listening to that song, I'm like, hell with you, I want to be a rock star. I'll be on that bus 12 hours a day. I don't care if I get to be a rock star. I'm complaining. They're complaining all the time.
1: Yeah.
0: So when you get to be famous, Richie,

Science Fiction Science Fact Report a couple weeks ago. We say that he's off to Mars. He's off to the great beyond right now. He's looking down upon us like a great eye in the sky. And we give him bon mots, if you will. However, we must now forge ahead, as life would do. And I think in the next logical segment after Science Fiction Science Fact Report would be something I'd like to call I'd like to call on, and let's see if we can call on this.

0: What do you think if we start a new segment called Conspiracy Corner? Conspiracy Corner. Conspiracies, theories, and that are very popular these days, always have been. And we can explore some of the most popular ones, like the alligators in the sewers. You know, yeah. Alligators in the sewers was could fall into that conspiracy theory thing.
1: What do you think they do down there?
0: That's part of the conspiracy. Yeah. I'm telling you, it's like celebrities. You never know what they're doing down there in the sewers. So there's so much scuttlebutt about secret societies and what the elite are up to or not up to, and of course aliens. The whole UFO disclosure happening as we speak. The CIA, FBI, and OTC and MOUSE releasing all sorts of UFO files. And who knows? So what we're going to do here is we're going to challenge the listening audience. We're going to throw out a conspiracy. And if you call in and you can either augment or defunct or debunk or augment the conspiracy, you win a prize. How about that? What do you think about that?
1: I like that. I like that a lot.
0: You like that?
1: Yeah. I'm going to call in right now.
0: Yeah, you should. Please do. Yes. I want to believe. Remember that? The bumper sticker. I want to believe. And it's like the spaceship, a little person being taken up.
1: Yeah.
0: But don't they probe you?
1: I've been waiting. I'm like, I got neon signs and I'm right here.
0: There's a t-shirt that says, I want to believe. Richie's got a t-shirt that says, probe me, please.
1: Hey,
0: is that what they mean when you're on probation?
1: I think so.
0: Oh, yeah. I'm telling you. Ouch. Ooh, ow. I can't even sit now.
1: Probating the charge.
0: Yes. I'll tell you, they're taking the probate court for that one. Oh, I'm telling you. Ooh, with a proboscis, no less. Oh, I'm telling you. Oh, you're killing me out there. Oh, yeah, I'm telling you. So what kind of, let's kick it off probably with a simple one. We don't want to get into the heavy stuff just yet. But let's go with alligators in the New York City sewers.
1: All right.
0: Okay, fact or fiction, what do you think? Alligators in the New York City sewers. And supposedly the conspiracy was, somebody had got a pet alligator up on 58th Street, and they didn't want to deal with it anymore. So some say they flushed it down the toilet, which no, and then flushed a baby alligator down the toilet, but took it out and just let it go in the sewer, like outside of his apartment building. And supposedly I don't know how it found, whether it was a male or a female or how it found another alligator, but they started breeding in the sewers.
1: I think it was a city worker that went down there to go check something out or something like that, and stumbled upon one or something like that, or something of that nature.
0: Something of that nature, yes, indeed, something like that. So that was a real thing. I think there was actually the New York Post did something on that.
1: Yeah.
0: I think so. They actually did.
1: Yeah, it went worldwide. I mean, maybe not worldwide, but nationwide. I mean, as soon as it came out, everybody knew and heard about it.
0: Yes, that's true. They did. And, as kids, of course, we just like with X-Files, we want to believe. I mean, how cool is that, knowing that somewhere,

0: Like, you know, when you went to New York City for, like, when I used to go there for, like, matinees for Broadway or something, then we go down to Chinatown with Chinese food. Man, I was looking for those crocodiles all day long when we used to go down there. I'm telling you. And so, you know, as a kid, it was fascinating.
1: Yeah. Now the new thing is the snakes, the big python or anacondas, whatever that is.
0: Anacondas.
1: Yeah, somebody pythons or something like that. And they're becoming a nuisance down there in the marshes or whatever.
0: Oh, I see how this is. Oh, I see.
1: Someone brought one over and let it go out there and whatnot. It bred and with turtles and everything else.
0: I see. All right. So the big contest is can you add or augment or debunk the conspiracy theory that there was alligators in the 70s, there was alligators in the sewers of New York City. So call in. The operators are standing by. Yes, the phones are working here again. 707-652-5775. 707-652-575. Oops. Start again. 707-652-5775. That's right. Call in to OzCat Radio and the DJ Hugh Man Show, and tell us what you think about the conspiracy theory that alligators lived in the sewers of New York City. So operators will be standing by, or sitting by, or hanging around. Oh. But we'll find out more about this right after this video minute.

0: I don't know. You kids are you're slacking out there. We didn't get any phone calls, but if we get no phone calls, then it defaults to the studio audience. And we're taking audience with Rock and Roll Richie here. So, Rock and Roll Richie, I guess you're in the contention for winning the prize. So, what do you think about the conspiracy theory about alligators living in the New York City sewers?
1: Well, let's see here. I'll have you know that, it is actually false. It's just a myth that alligators do live in or breed in the New York City sewers.
0: I see. So, you're a debunker.
1: I am a debunker.
0: I see.
1: I'm debunking it.
0: You're debunking it. And why is this? Why are you debunking? Tell us.
1: Well, it's just a common fact that, alligators are cold-blooded creatures or animals or whatever you want to call them.
0: Right.
1: Old fossil living.
0: We can be a little cold-blooded on this show, but right. Continue.
1: So they're being that they're cold-blooded animals, they require sunlight and warmth
0: which they would not get in the sewer.
1: They wouldn't get that in the sewer.
0: They
1: need that to control their body temperatures as well as digesting food.
0: I see.
1: And then not only that, but the dark and toxic fast flowing sewer water would quickly wash them away or kill them easily. Being all the bacteria infesties and areas, and then the lack of food source. There's no
0: lack of food source. I mean, there you go.
1: I see. A few sewer rats isn't really going to do it, and then that's not their natural consumption of
0: foodstuffs. Yes. Wasn't that rumor started in the 1930s?
1: It was. That's true. It was actually just a rumor that was started in the 30s.
0: Yeah, because people were bringing home crocodiles from exotic trips to South America and beyond back then.
1: After they get tired or they got too big, they would just take them out of the local park or pond and just get rid of them instead of doing the right thing, saying, here, I got this illegal alligator that I smuggled into the country, and I'd like you to take him off my hands for it.
0: I think, but that was back in the 30s and 40s, so you could get away with a whole lot more back then. Maybe they let him loose in Central Park, and maybe the rumor really wasn't the sewers were in the alligators, but the alligators were in the ponds in Central Park. Maybe survive a summer or two. You never know. Yeah. But then again, the top end where the lakes are near Harlem, I don't think they survive too much. They end up being either alligator shoes or being on the grill. That's for sure, one way or another. So with this particular rendition of the new conspiracy corner, we're going to say that we have been debunked.
1: Debunked. No bunker there.
0: No bunking. There'll be no bunking on that one.
1: No bunking, no humping.
0: All right, so we conclude this first outing here with Conspiracy Corner. And so the alligator theory has been debunked. Sorry about that, kids.
1: it's a bunker buster.
0: Richie gets the Bunker Buster Award for the this particular segment. And stay tuned next week. If I'm around, we'll have another edition of Conspiracy Corner. And you can call in and either debunk or augment the conspiracy. And you'll win a prize. I'm telling you, you'll win a prize. And you know your prize is going to be, for this particular thing, you're going to win a free ticket to Sunday, August 23rd, at the Townhouse Cocktail Lounge.
2: Yes!
0: 401 A, Georgia Street, Vallejo, California, 21 and over. Are you 21?
1: If I stand on a stool, yes.
0: Okay, very good. This is our friends Ajar, the band Ajar, and they've been at the Oddfellows Hall. They've been on Ozcat Radio. In fact, one of the very close people to Ajar is Helly V, right here on Ozcat Radio, one of our big DJs here. And Ajar is going to be performing with a band called Sponge Bath. Not SpongeBob, but Sponge Bath. What do you think about that, young man? All right, so this is a band that dresses up like nurses. like old school nurses with the little hat and the white dress and everything, right? And they do punk rock. So you've got punk rock nurses here on August 23rd on a Sunday. On a Sunday. Is that blasphemy? No, it's nurses. And they're going to be performing with our good friends at Jar at the townhouse, the house where the freaks hang out. And you know what this song is called? This is a little preview of what you're going to see with your tickets that you've won to go see them. They dresses up, a band that dresses up as nurses. That's what it says. Are you ready? This one's ready for this? This one's called Doing Shots with Your Kids, right here.

0: They've even got patients. They've got people dressed up as patients as well. Oh, I'm telling you, in the hospital gown.
1: I thought you meant like patients. Like, I think I can't.
0: Oh my God! There's a, you got, okay, so check this out, kids. Check out. Look up SpongeBath. The band doing shots with your kids. It looks like it was at a Faction Brewery, I think. There's people standing in the back there drinking beer going, what the hell is going on here? Yeah. I'll tell you. So check that out. So you won the prize.
1: Oh yeah. I'm so excited.
0: Yes, you are indeed. Well, speaking of medical interventions, you know that the next song should be Dr. Feelgood, right? Okay. You know, and then you know which one is supposed to play. But I have an interesting twist on the occasion here.

0: expecting maybe Rock Hudson?
1: Oh, I know who you really are. You're James Brown in the Flames. I have all your records.
0: Shh, don't tell my mother. She still thinks I'm in the army.
2: You're gonna sing for us, aren't you?
1: Sure, come on.
0: Out of sight.

Okay. Well, we had to get ease into a little bit of, you knew Motley Crue was coming up, but since we had Aretha Franklin bringing it in there, had to go for the James Brown mashup right there. I'm telling you, right here on 89.5 FM KZCT OSCAC Radio on the fabulous DJ Human Show. And what's going on in town? Tonight is Art Walk. So get your tookus down there to Art Walk and, you know, participate and elucidate and illustrate and have fun with it. Go out there and meet and greet. It's a neat place to meet and greet your neighbors, friends and neighbors. Check out some art and possibly patronize an artist that's out there because, you know, they get those tables for free. And all their proceeds go in their pockets, one would think. So, you know, and it's pretty cool stuff. There's a guy that has weird dolls, right, that he makes. And there's a lot of young people that have, there's one young lady who does stickers. She's expanded her business quite a bit. She just started out with some stickers and drawings. There's a young man who was working with Vallejo Project. He's out there making sketches and has them for sale. And he's branched out into digital. We've got painting artists. In fact, I purchased a actual beautiful little painting of a heart with wings and from a local artist right there at Art Walk. I'm telling you, so you never know what you're going to find down there at Art Walk at Georgia and Marin Street tonight, Friday night, right? Second Friday of the August or whatever this is, right here. And yeah, so check it out. Your friends and fiends will be down there, and I'll cruise through for a minute. And, you know, that's why you can keep the downtown going. In fact, our illustrious DJ Caveman over here, he's been doing his Friday night activations. So he'll be down there activating in front of Bambino's, your favorite Italian restaurant. Hey, Gumbace. Down there at the Bambino's. Hey, you know what? You got a little music there. You got some fun there. They've got all sorts of stuff going on down there on a Friday night. Yeah, in fact, let's see. I'll tell you about it here. Oh, my goodness gracious me. Oh, look at this. Every Friday evening, downtown Vallejo Sidewalk Performance. Every Friday evening, downtown Vallejo Sidewalk. Welcome to the Every Friday Evening's Downtown Vallejo Sidewalk Performances happening on Georgia Street in Sacramento in front of Bambino's. This Friday, happening just in hours from now. In fact, it's happening now. 4 to 5 p.m., the sounds of Arturo. I don't know, at Caruso, the Arturo Caruso? I mean, maybe, oh, sol mio. Is that what it's going to be? Oh, starting at 5 o'clock. Keep listening to this radio station, but you can go down the Goth Experience, Moon Cries Blood. Oh, my God. That's Ricky who puts on the Goth Night at the Oddfellows Hall, 342 Georgia Street in fabulous Vallejo, California. The Vallejo Black Men's Chess League Challenges. So, okay, you couldn't step up to the conspiracy challenge for today. I know I caught you off guard, but you got an hour to bone up on your chess match and see if you can beat the gentleman of the Black Men's Chess League. Wow. And then live on air right after this show, coming up right on after this show, is live on-air broadcast from downtown Vallejo. Look at that. Can you believe that? 6 to 7 p.m. And then, of course, at 7 p.m., our favorites, the Unidentified Flying Oscillators. You know them, you love them. It's digital jazz with great poetry shoved into it, and it's really innovative stuff. The Unidentified Flying Oscillators, they played at Club UFO last year, and we'll have to have them back to the big hall, the Hall of Fame, there at the 342 Georgia Street, the Oddfellows Hall, and we got stuff coming up. I've got a big rummage sale plan. Apparently, I just found out that some of the other Oddfellows are on board. With that, and that's going to be pretty cool. So I'm thinking about, you know, September. And also in September, if you're going out to Burning Man takes place mostly in September this year.
which is kind of interesting. And terminates up at Labor Day. Took my son Lucas out there last year. We had a blast. We stayed with Dust Fish. I'm telling you, if you got to take your kid to Burning Man, make sure you're hooked up with the right camp. I'm telling you. We were, Dust Fish has been there for like, I don't know, 20 some odd years, right? I've been in and out of that camp for years. So they have a prime real estate right on the Esplanade, right? Usually right up on the corner, right? Up in like 9 o'clock. So we're like in the, you know, we're the cool kids, right? Without being too cool, because we're just, you know, a bunch of knuckleheads. But I'll tell you, I took them there. We had the soup. We had the bar. We got the bicycles, ran around. A lot of fun and a great way to kick off your fall season these days with some paganistic activities out there in the desert. And September was always about going back to school when we were kids, of course. I think school officially always. I don't care. Some of you kids are going back to school in August here. No. School officially starts after Labor Day. I'm sorry. Just like, don't wear white after Labor Day. You go to school after Labor Day. That's it. I'm telling you. And a lot of great, but fall is a great time. The Renaissance fairs are cooking up. My buddy who works up at General Plumbing up the street, he does Blame the Whiskey, who played at the Oddfellows Hall when we did the rummage sale for St. Paddy's Day. I wanted to try and score him for this rummage sale, but him and his group are boning up for the Casa de Fruta Renaissance Fair down there. The Northern Renaissance Fair split, remember that? And some went to Casa de Fruta, and some went to Santa Rosa. So the Casa de Fruta, they go to that one. And yeah. And yours truly was alumni of the New York State Renaissance Fair. Stories about that someday. But, the August days are getting a little cool. We're getting some cool nights are starting to happen here. Might be, a little, you might want to, bring a windbreaker or something tonight when you come down to Art Walk. And, kind of fall is one of my favorite times of year. And, a lot of bands have covered that. In fact, one of our alumni, a Reality Check alumni, Bay Area famous alumni, and Gilman Street alumni, you know him, you love him, and I think they're coming out with some new stuff right now, another stage play, the movie, that's right, they're coming out with a movie, which, okay, it's a little bit like, well, it's a lot like Detroit Rock City that Kiss put out years ago, where it's mainly the adventure of kids going to see the famous band. Of course, in Detroit Rock City, it was a real 70s kind of period piece of what we all experienced trying to get away from our parents and find our way to the Kiss concert, right? That's what it was all about back in the day. And I think the mean mother burnt the Kiss tickets, and it was a whole a silly kind of extravaganza. But of course, Kiss only appeared at the very end, right? We will only appear at the end of the movie as Kiss. It will not be in the movie. It'll be about Kiss, all about Kiss, but we'll only be at the end. Thank you, Gene. Yes, we know. Gene, the money machine. The only guy I know that can buy Idaho. But this movie that this particular band is putting out, kind of the same thing, but I guess the fledgling band gives this famous band their mixtape or their demo tape, and lo and behold, they get called to open for this band on New Year's Day. So that movie's coming out. And these guys are innovative. I mean, they started out here in the East Bay. We all know them and love them. And they've branched out to Broadway, movies, TV. And here's one of them. An unexpected one from your friends and mine, the boys from Green Day.

0: You know, they say life is short. They say you wake up one day and on that day, all of your dreams and everything you wished for and you wanted are gone just like that. You know? People get old and, you know, things change and situations change, and what I want is I want this moment right now, this day. And my feelings for you, the way you look right now, the way I look at you, I just want this to last forever, you know?
1: No, it will. I mean, no matter what, we've always had this and had each other, and nothing can change that. But this way, you know, no matter what, you always have somebody here for you. Always, and I'm never gonna leave you. I'm never gonna leave you. I love you.
0: I know.
1: Don't ever leave me.
0: I won't.
1: Don't ever leave me.
0: I won't.

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1: Do what?
0: Tell me you didn't do it.
1: Do what?
0: Tell me you didn't do it, please.

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1: This town needs some disco in it. Yo, John Travolta and Saturday Night Live and the roller skates and
2: yeah, bring back the roller skates, the whole nine yards. Yeah, in fact, we've got some good funk happening here. Some good hometown boys music right here. Right? We go right here. Here we go. Come on, kids. It's Friday afternoon. Let's go dance to the music out there.

0: Dun-dun-dun. 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
1: I am. I am literally dancing to the music. I don't do that well.
0: Yeah, for some reason, you don't do that well. I don't know what's going on there.
1: You know, two left feet, you know what I mean?
0: I see how this is. Okay. But, you know, if you get into the kind of the groove of things, that could be cool. I mean, look what we got here. We got the Dance Party 3. Nathan Owens presents Extravaganza, the ultimate tribute show feature, August 14th. Is that today? Oh, my God. Yes, that's today, isn't it? August 14th. This is Fairfield Downtown Theater. We want you to hang out here. But if you are so inclined, look at this. Impersonators. There's Janis Jackson, James Brown, Jimi Hendrix, Lenny Kravitz. There's the ultimate tribute show. Look at this. Wow, this would be pretty cool if you were so Sly and the Family Stone and Cool Wind and Fire. I'll tell you, dance to the music, doing Sly and the Family Stone covers right here. Fairfield Downtown Theater, 11035 Texas Street. That's where the building is where I had to go to get permits and stuff over there. That's where I had to go in Fairfield to sign up to be an assemblyman, which I never ran because it was too expensive. But I had to go there, yeah, and up in Fairfield. And so I guess they have a big theater there, old-timey theater, and they're having a extravaganza with Janet Jackson, James Brown, Jimi Hendrix, Lenny Kravitz, Sly and the Family Stone, and Earth, Wind, and Fire, all tributes. That's tonight, right? The 14th.
1: Yeah. That's tonight.
0: So if you're so inclined.
1: What time?
0: Let's see. Probably, you know, doors at 7, show at 8, normal stuff. It doesn't say, but.
1: It does say.
0: I'm telling you. So if you can hitch a ride up there, kid. Hitching a ride. And yeah, so funk is happening. Funk is happening everywhere. In fact, it's probably happening downtown right now at Art Walk at Georgia and Marin Street, right in front of Oddfellows Hall, 342 Georgia Street. And you can be dancing to the music down there, Rich.
1: Oh, yeah. Yeah, I do the cartoon real well.
0: I see how this is. All right. Well, we're getting up to the big 5 o'clock hour here on the Fabulous DJ Human Show. And we'll let y'all know all about what's happening with our other stars of the DJ Human Show that normally appear at 5 o'clock. But in the meantime, let's get the, like Lawrence Welk would say, let's get the down and get the funky here on the Fabulous DJ Human Show right here. I'm going to play my accordion, but I won't. And the Fabulous Andrew Sisters will be singing, and the woman who plays the piano, she is from Bulgaria too. And just stay tuned for the Fabulous DJ Human Show. This is a Lawrence Welk saying, and a one, and a two, and a

0: Ready for the funk there? Rock and Roll Richie, right here on the Big Bong, the big hour of 5 o'clock, right here on the fabulous 89.5 FM, KZCT OzCat Radio, here on the DJ Human Show. Now, was that enough funk for you?
1: That was some funk. that was quite some funk.
0: I see.
1: A whole lot of funk.
0: I see. Not so much punk, but definitely funk.
1: Definitely funk.
0: Okay, I see how this is. Okay, definitely funk going on here. So, normally, what we have here at the 5 o'clock hour is a call-in from the fabulous Sativa Avenger, Stoner Scotty. He normally calls in around the 5 o'clock hour. He comes out of the fog and the haze that surround him. He's sort of like Peanuts. He's sort of like, Pigpen in Peanuts. But instead of dirt, it's a cloud of pot and smoke that follows him around.
1: He's like, man, he's got...